Well, big Hurricane Polo still churning off the coast, or in the Pacific, actually, could impact parts of Southern California early next week, but not expected to make landfall or cause too many issues. It's Seattle's Rock 102.5 KZOK. I'm Ashley Ryan. So we always have the conversation about daylight saving versus standard time, and experts are now saying school and students would suffer if permanent daylight saving time became reality. Sleep experts say a sunrise after 8 a.m. could be an issue for many, especially for students and educators. One professor at Rutgers University's psychology department argues standard time should be permanent instead of daylight saving, saying we really need to be aligning our clocks and our bodies to the sun, which promotes our health.

Journey just performing at CPA a couple nights ago. Seattle's Rock 102.5 KZOK. Okay, so if you've missed the Husky keyword, that is Gophers. So say that on the iHeartRadio Talkback using the iHeartRadio app, on the KZOK Talkback using the iHeartRadio app. One of these days, I'll figure it out. Again, keyword Gophers. You could be headed to see the Huskies and the Minnesota Golden Gophers on Montlake Saturday. And I've also got your chance at the $250 Amex gift card coming up in, oh gosh, let's see, about 10, 15,

Yes, you are inching closer to your chance at that $250 Amex gift card. I'll give you a clue. It's coming up after the Romantics. It's Seattle's Rock 102.5 KZOK. No.

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So I was reading about Halloween spending. They're saying it's expected to hit a record $13.5 billion this year, with costumes, decorations, and candy once again leading the way. But that's because, I don't know if you've ever checked out the bags of candy these days. It's like $40 for a Halloween bag of candy and costumes. Don't even get me started. 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

we feel about Carrie Underwood starting a rock and roll career? I think she could do it because I remember when she was on American Idol, she sang a song from heart and knocked it out of the park. But the country singer apparently trying to go a little rock and roll and has enlisted the help of Guns N' Roses frontman Axl Rose. I mean, if you're going to go rock and roll, yeah, you might as well talk to Axl.

If you ever want to feel like a complete and total idiot, watch someone speed cube. Yeah, that is when they solve a Rubik's Cube in like 4.5 seconds. The latest to do it, a 6-year-old from China. Yeah, I feel really dumb. It's Seattle's Rock. I can't even do it ever, like let alone in 4.5 seconds. 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

gotta say, the iHeartRadio Music Festival presented by Capital One was awesome. You can relive all of the biggest moments, like Weezer bringing out surprise guest Remy Wolf, the sing-along, the massive sing-along with Goo Goo Dolls and Iris. 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We'll talk to you on Friday.

22.5 KZOK, Seattle's Rock. Chad Tyson, what's up? How you guys doing tonight? Checking in Rock Dunks here on a Thursday evening. One more day till the weekend. Final weekend of September, too, man. A lot of stuff lined up on the show here tonight. Let's keep the tunes rocking right now. 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

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Chad Tyson, Smashy Pumpkins rocked the iHeartRadio Music Festival last weekend. Kind of a teaser for their tour, if you will, or preview, I should say. Rats in a Cage tour kicking off next week in Columbus, Ohio. And, of course, the festival TV special going to be hitting Hulu and Disney Plus next Thursday. So if you missed the show, there you go.

102.5 KZOK. Chad Tyson, week three in the NFL underway tonight. Packers hosting the Falcons at Thursday Night Football. Michael Penix Jr. started QB for the Falcons tonight. We're calling him Michael Penix Jr. Yeah, AI typo on a graphic earlier this week. Gotta check that stuff before we post it.

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Chad Tyson, Money Man, rocking a Thursday night here on the air and everywhere on iHeartRadio. One from the guitar master himself right now, Hendrix. Hey, Joe.

102.5 KZOK. Chad Tyson, Pearl Jam. We're going to find out who their new drummer is this weekend on Sunday. They're playing Ojada Fest, an Eddie Vedder Festival at Dana Point, California. I think it's going to be their original drummer, Dave Chris. He played 10 for Drumeo earlier this year, like the full album. So I could be completely wrong, too. We'll find out together.

102.5 KZOK, Seattle's Rock. Chad Tyson. We got some Tom Petty on the way after Van Halen tonight. If the Heartbreakers were to tour with Chris Stapleton front of the band next year, would you go see it? Somebody at Rolling Stone floated that idea on the heels of them playing together last week in Nashville. I'd love to see it. Just don't think it'll happen, though. But how about you? Would you go see the show? Talk back, Mike, open on the iHeart app tonight for the way in.

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Chad Tyson, talk back, Mike Opatine over on the free iHeartRadio app. Been a little light over there lately, but if you ever want to say something into a microphone, there you go, man. Unfiltered, too, because we can filter it on this side. So that's open whenever you need it. Song request, shout outs, want to make weird noises, have at it. Keeping things rocking right now.

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Chad Tyson, AC/DC, down to the final two shows on the Power Up Tour. Tomorrow night they play MetLife in East Rutherford, New Jersey. And Tuesday next week, the Link in Philly. And that's it for this year, man. Will they do more next year? I don't know. Your guess is as good as mine. But this was, what, year three on Power Up? I'd be really surprised if they head back out next year. We'll see.

Seattle's Rock 102.5 KZOK. Chad Tyson, have you ever noticed how the Stroke song Bad Decision sounds a lot like I've Met With You from Modern English? It sounds so much like it, in fact, that Modern English's lead singer, Mick Conroy, put it out on social media this week. That's a music experiment.

102.5 KZOK, Chad Tyson, Ashley Ryan back in here tomorrow afternoon with one more chance to score tickets. See the Huskies take on the Minnesota Golden Gophers Saturday at Husky Stadium. 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

Seattle's Rock, 102.5 KZOK. Chad Tice, I'm going to crank up some Steppenwolf right now, do some Bon Jovi next. Of course, the John Bon Jovi scratch-off lotto tickets from the New Jersey Lotto debuting next month. And that got me thinking, last night I was here, we were talking about this. Any

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102.5 KZOK. Chad Tyson, Ozfest is going to be happening here in the U.S. next year. We're just not sure where yet. I'm sure that information will be coming soon because we're in that time of year where concerts get announced for 2027. But this is a tour, so they might wait until December. We'll see.

102.5 KZOK, Seattle's Rock. Chad Tyson, open air urinals. You ever seen these things before, man? I thought this was AI at first when I saw it online, but I guess it's a thing. We'll talk about that next tonight. Living Color now. It's called A Personality.

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Chad Tyson. We got Trans Siberian Orchestra, the Ultimate Christmas Band, coming back into Rock Climbing Pledge Arena November 29th. 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

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Chad Tyson, we did hire from Creed at the end of last hour. I got to mention this tonight. Bert Kreischer had Derek Trucks on his podcast recently. You know, Derek never heard that song until Bert played it for him. Yeah. Mind blow, man. And that is Bert Kreischer's, like, favorite song of all time.

102.5 KZOK. Chad Tyson, week 3 in the NFL underway tonight. And of course, Cowboys, they're in Rio this weekend to play the Ravens. That's a game to keep an eye on Sunday afternoon because the field there has been called deplorable. And that's the Maracana State. I thought it said the Macarena State. So yeah, that's Sunday afternoon. Cranking up some Zeppelin right now.

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Thanks for hanging out. 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

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So Billy Idol should be dead. That flick was in theaters, but you can watch it on Hulu now. Documentary.

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Thanks for hanging out. It's Stacy with you. And the Scorpions had to postpone all those Vegas residency dates. 8 of them. All postponed. And apparently they're going to make good on those. 2027. August, September 27. Unforeseen circumstances. That

0: chaos made consumable with drums, guitars, and searing vocals.
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It's Stacy, and they say ways to save gasoline in your car. Let's start by driving slower. Okay, shut off the AC in the car. Lighten your load.

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1: 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Thanks for hanging out. It's Stacy with you and a Lenny Kravitz Barbie doll. Lenny Kenny. It's Ken's 65th anniversary, apparently, so they have a Ken Bassiter's collection, and Lenny Kravitz has been honored as a Barbie doll. Does it have dreadlocks? Yes. Does it have cool sunglasses and super dope boots? Yes. And just like in real life, his midriff

Seattle's Rock, 102.5 KZOK. It's Stacy. Thanks for hanging out. So Jack White has that new solo album out, Frozen Charlotte, with G.O.D. and the Broken Ribs, one of the big singles, Dollar Bill as well, and a big tour to follow suit in the fall.

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Thank you for hanging out. It's Stacy with you. And a lot of movies in theaters if you want to go catch a flick. For the kids, new one called Forgotten Island. It's an animated DreamWorks movie. Coyote versus Acme with Will Forte and John Cena still in theaters. As well as Spider-Man Brand New Day if you know you want to take your 12-year-old to see it for the 10th time. But Resident Evil did really well in its opening week. And the new one with Brad Pitt, Heart of the Beast, is expected to do well, as well as this primetime movie with Robert Pattinson. Yeah.

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The dogs are in the house. 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

Seattle's Rock, 102.5 KZOK. Thanks for hanging out. It's Stacy with you in the fall prime days nearing, happening October 6th and 7th, where you can get all kinds of deals, tech, tools, home essentials, everyday basics. Just make sure they're not jacking up the price. 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

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It's Stacy, and nothing like a little bread and cheese. Today, September 25th, is National Quesadilla Day. Look, I'm real sorry if I'm making you hungry, but especially I take care of a sourdough. 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Stacy with you on Instagram at Stacy on the radio. 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

0: 102.5 KZOK. We got an email from a listener here. He wants to stay anonymous. He said, "Hey guys, love the show. This is going to sound weird, but I need to know something. I've hung out with this girl a couple of times, and last night I actually saw a gun in her purse. Number one, do I say anything? Number two, is this a red flag? Or number three, is this hot? My friend told me that I should think it's cool, but I'm kind of freaked out. What do you guys think? I'd love to hear it."
1: I mean, I guess I have some questions in regards to how you spotted said gun in the purse. Like,
2: were you digging through her stuff, like, bro?
1: Or were you sitting next to her at a restaurant and she went to get something out of her purse and you saw it?
0: Like, yeah. Well, yeah, sometimes like Laura will leave her purse agape. And yeah. I'll walk by it and I'll look in.
2: Yeah, Tanner will just go through mine.
0: I will.
2: I'm like, oh, let's go through your stuff in the air.
1: I mean, my thought was if you saw it in the purse unattended, kind of weird to bring that up because it looks like you were looking through a purse.
0: Yes.
1: But if she was sitting next to you and she went to get something out of her purse and you saw the gun, I think that opens up an opportunity for you to go.
0: Hey, what kind of piece is that?
2: Yeah, exactly. I don't think there's anything weird about that.
0: But what do you think? 866-445-1059 is the phone number. Is it hot when a woman carries a gun? I'm not going to sit here and say that I'm turned on by it or anything, but I definitely am impressed. And I don't know. There's something about that I find I have respect for it.
2: Mm-hmm.
0: Like, you went through the training. You went through the process.
1: I'm with you. I also feel like it's different between genders.
2: It's 100% different.
1: I think it makes sense for a lady to keep herself a little more protected.
0: Yeah.
1: Part of that is being the father of a daughter. Like, yeah, protect yourself. If you need to shoot somebody's nose off, let it rip.
2: Do it. But I don't, that being said, I don't think it's a red flag if you were to see, if like you were on a date with a girl who had a gun. Like, I don't think that's a...
0: I don't think it's a... Yeah, I don't know.
2: Why would it be a red
0: flag? Listen, if she's crazy and she gets hammered on the first date...
2: Yeah.
0: That happened to me once. Yeah. This girl got so drunk and started crying. And if I saw a gun in her purse...
2: Like, okay, time to take you home.
0: A little concerned. This text says, "I don't think it's an issue and it's her right to own. Don't be a baby." This one from 8156 says, "Tell that guy that he just left that message to be a man, not a pansy."
1: Okay, I can see where this is going.
0: We have some more talkbacks coming in, but first let's go to Jacob. Good morning.
3: I have my sidearm with me all the time. My wife does too. My daughters. It's 2026, people.
0: It's too crazy.
3: Weird
0: out there.
3: People out here.
0: Yeah, that's true. How old are your daughters?
3: My youngest is 26.
0: Okay, so they're adults.
2: Yeah. Well, she's 12.
1: Yeah. Would have been cool if she's 9. Yeah, exactly.
0: All right, some talkback messages coming in through our iHeartRadio app. This guy sent a message saying that he's been dating this girl, saw a gun in her purse. It kind of freaked him out. He wants to know, is that a red flag? Should he say something? Or is it hot? Because his buddy says, hey, man, go smash.
1: Are my hands too soft?
2: Yeah. The answer is probably yes.
0: This text says, he seems like the type of dude that would take a girl's last name.
1: It's unanimous that this guy's a puss. It's great.
2: Dude, man up.
0: This text says, this bro sounds like a cuck. Another talkback.
4: What's wrong with that guy? Is he hiding something? You worried that she got a gun there, buddy? I mean, I thought this was America. Is this not America? I thought we were in America.
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So this morning we got an email from a listener who's gone on a couple of dates with a girl, and he actually noticed last night that she had a gun in her purse. And now he's concerned, and he's wondering, you know, is that a red flag for her to have a weapon? Should he bring it up to her? Or is he just being a massive poon and needs to grow a pair? 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It's Tanner, Lauren, Casey. 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
1: A few more text messages here regarding the guy who sent us an email saying that he's been dating this girl. Noticed that she had a gun in her purse.
2: She's packing.
1: Like he just, we're not sure exactly how he saw it. Like if he went through her purse or if he just spotted it, you know, when she went to the bathroom or something.
2: Yeah, it sounds like maybe she just like opened her bag and he just saw it. Yeah.
1: But he's wanting to know if that's a red flag. What were the other two?
2: It was hot.
1: He wanted to know if it was hot, if it was a red flag, or if he should say anything.
3: Right.
2: Yes.
3: Well, I mean, I think you shouldn't be concerned unless she's like, hey, after this, you want to go rob an AMPM? You're like, no.
2: Yeah,
3: I think we're cool.
1: This one says, obviously, he does not know how to shoot. To be that worried, maybe he ought to get some lessons himself. Fat Thor wants to know what kind of gun my girlfriend Allie has. She's just got a Glock. One of the little tiny ones. I can't remember which one it is, the Glock. It's like my Glock.
2: Little baby Glock?
1: Yeah, it's a little baby Glock.
2: Is it pink?
1: No, it's not pink. It's black.
2: I can't imagine Allie having a pink gun.
1: 0280 says, my mom and dad were like this. My dad had a pistol. And when they dated, my mom made him get rid of it because it scared her. Dude. He never owned a gun my entire life. If it makes you uneasy, then say something. Are you worried that she may need to use it on you?
2: I mean, I guess, like, if you have a very strong stance against guns, I guess it makes sense that you would be like, oh, I mean, that's not my personal stance. But, like, if that's something that you don't believe in, then I don't know.
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4: Dude, if I met a girl that had a gun on her, I'd be like, what? You got a gun? Let me check that out. Oh, yeah, and take out the clip and stuff like that. You know, I don't want to shoot it. I would be like, look, let's go shooting. What are we doing here? Why are we here eating dinner? Let's go out to the forest somewhere and shoot. You know, I don't care. You know, I can't legally carry.
1: You're so a felon, yeah.
4: 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I don't want to have a gun and end up killing somebody and end up feeling really bad.
3: 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I can also see him shooting himself in the leg trying to get that clip out.
2: But, whoop, I know. If somebody saw my gun in my bag was like, hey, let me see that. What do you got? I'd be like, no.
1: Paige says, keeping a firearm in your purse is totally ignorant. Snatch your purse and a bad person now has a new gun.
3: Well,
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5: 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Second, sounds like this guy, his concern is if she's got a bigger package downstairs than he does. In long.
1: I don't know. Well, dude, if you're listening, hopefully this helped. It sounds like people are saying, hey, just chill out a little bit.
2: 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I know he's gone.
3: I don't know if this is the answer he was looking for.
2: He's gone into hiding.
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2: It's a good thing he stayed anonymous.
1: We'll never hear from that guy. 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

0: The Seahawks are on the road this weekend against the Washington Commanders. 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
1: Bruce. Uh-huh.
0: Bruce said, we won him over. At first, he was like, oh, this show sucks. You suck, Tanner. You're not funny.
1: I think that's what he said, is that you sucked.
0: Yeah, that's right.
1: And then he blamed you for dragging us down.
0: Yeah. You're going to ruin your careers.
2: You were single-handedly going to ruin both of our careers. Yeah,
1: thanks a lot, Tanner.
0: But he, you know, he's got more to say today. And Casey, he's your biggest fan, that's for sure.
3: Don't let them change you, man. I carry my own little fork every time I go eat somewhere, because I want to make sure my silverware is clean before it goes to my dirty mouth. Don't let them change you. Eat your nuggets with a fork.
0: Uh-huh. So
2: I love it.
0: He's all right. So we found out yesterday that Casey eats his chicken nuggies with a fork, which I think is...
1: It's weird.
0: It's shocking.
2: It's sophisticated.
0: It's not. Like you're just Lord Nuggy over here.
1: Lord of the Nug.
0: I can't use my fingers like a peasant. Let's use a fork.
1: So when you dip your nug, do you cut it into like quarters or do you just dip the whole thing?
2: Laura, we have no time to cut. Okay. We are stabbing and dipping.
1: I'm sorry, I didn't know.
0: Well, Bruce, that guy's name is Bruce, Big Bruce from Charlotte. He sent another talk back.
3: Hey, some people have to eat with a fork because they don't like the stuff getting on their hands, their fingers, or all over their face. So people say you be a man, eat with a pork chop or fork, stuff like that. Yeah, y'all just need to get over it. And leave them daggum chop sticks alone. That's for the Chinese people. Let them have their thing. I mean, at least they did give us noodles.
0: Oh, my goodness gracious.
2: Bruce.
1: Look at Bruce.
2: Bruce is on one this morning.
0: Yeah. But yeah, like if you're getting stuff all over your face, eating a chicken nugget with your fingers, you have problems.
1: You've got bigger problems.
0: And now I see why you carry a fork around, sir.
2: It's not a bad move. Have you seen the people that have like a holster on their belt that holds Tabasco?
1: Yeah. People who bring their own sauce.
2: I mean, I look at these things and I go, it's an impressive move that's you love it that much that you never leave home without it.
0: Let's talk to somebody. Do you travel with the sauce? You know, do you travel with ketchup packets?
2: Dude, I'm sure it's way more common than we think.
0: Do you have a couple of salsa verde packets in your glove box? Yeah.
1: When I waited tables, it wasn't uncommon for people who were like on diets and didn't like fat-free ranch or something. They would bring their own.
0: 2692 sent a text message in and said, I keep Taco Bell fire sauce and Diablo sauce in my glove box.
2: That's good.
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4: One time we went out to dinner at Red Robin, and Red Robin didn't carry Tabasco sauce at that time. So I sent my son across the street to get me a bottle of Tabasco and bring it back to the restaurant. Gotta have your Tabasco, man. Bing bong. Peace out. Have a great day, guys.
0: People are serious about their Tabasco.
2: That's what I'm talking about. The loyalty of the product is incredible that you can't get through the meal without it. Mm-hmm. That's next level to me. Like, you don't have Tabasco? Okay, we'll tolerate it. We'll get through it. He's like, no. You should go hustle over there to the grocery store, bring your daddy back some Tabasco.
0: This text from 8075 says, saw a lady eating mayo packets while waiting at a red light. Does that count?
1: No. No, no, no, no.
0: She was just like sucking the mayonnaise out of the packet?
2: Bro, so condiments are weird to me, right?
0: What
2: like
0: the hell?
2: I enjoy them. They're fine. They're good on my sandwiches and stuff. But the notion of like just
1: straight
2: taking
1: up
2: a spoon of any given condiment mm-hmm. makes me want to throw up.
0: All right, more of your calls, texts, and talkbacks coming up here in a few minutes. Hang on.
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Happy Friday.

0: Seattle's Rock 102.5 KZOK. All right, we'd like to know if you're somebody who travels with hot sauce or some sort of, you know, dressing, because you know, you just have to have it. Or do you travel with your own fork?
1: I've also seen people with like a Crystal Light packets to put in their water.
0: Yeah,
1: like,
0: my mom,
1: anything like that.
0: My mom, before she was in the facility she's in, she would travel with like sweeteners and stuff. Bottom of her purse would just be a bunch of sweeteners
2: that she got from another restaurant.
1: Right.
0: Yeah, probably. Well, do you?

0: you walk around with Tabasco sauce on your hip. Because they literally carry holsters for Tabasco sauce.
1: It looks like something that you would put like a Zippo lighter in.
2: Mm-hmm.
1: Yeah. A little leather with a snap.
0: Let's go to Blake. Good morning, Blake.
3: Yeah, I got a bunch of hot sauce and ketchup and all that good stuff.
0: Real quick, dude, the Taco Bell the other day wanted 30 cents a packet.
1: Yeah.
2: Get out of here.
1: For the green. Yeah, the green is gold.
0: I couldn't believe it.
1: Yeah, take 87 of the hots. We don't care about that. But you want the green stuff? Now we got to bust your wallet.
0: We'll give you 1,000 miles right now.
3: You guys be safe, man. Have a good day.
0: You too, brother. We got some more talkback messages coming in here through our iHeartRadio app. We want to know if you travel with sauce packets or ranch or even eating utensils.
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0: Dude, with the salsa, I totally get. I'm such a hot sauce nerd I literally have a drawer dedicated to random packets of sauce. Yeah.
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5: You can actually buy all the Taco Bell hot sauces at Albertsons.
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1: Why do you think that is?
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2: Well, it's like getting a Coke from the fountain at McDonald's as opposed to getting a Coke in a can.
0: Yeah, it's a little different. Yeah. 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
6: Hey, I drive a log truck for a living. They got Tapatio, Cholula, Tabasco, or Frank's always in the truck, man. Everything's bland. You got to spice it up.
0: Yeah. Yeah. Foods do get boring without a little kick.
2: I don't think so. I think you guys are just desensitized.
0: I need a little kick.
2: Burnt off your taste buds.
0: Mighty Nick says, since I'm on the road so much, I always have Little Caesar's crushed red pepper and some Del Taco Inferno sauce in my lunch pack.
2: Okay.
0: Dude, I'm all about the crushed red pepper packets. Got a drawer full of those. Well, it's all in the same drawer.
2: Not me. It's too spicy.
0: Yeah, I know. Laura can't handle the spice.
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So apparently there's a certain fast food joint that's been collecting our data. So if you're a frequent eater at this place, you might want to be careful because they got a whole file on you. Which honestly, the last thing I need is them to know how many nuggets I've had this week. A lot. All right. The answer is a lot. We'll tell you which fast food joint is collecting our data and what they're doing with it coming up in minutes. It's Tanner, Lauren, Casey. Follow us on Instagram and Twitter @TannerLaurenCasey. Happy Wednesday.

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1: You're waking up with Tanner, Laura, and Casey. Tanner, Laura, and Casey.
0: So Casey here on the show, when he goes to McDonald's, he goes big, right? He gets multiple burgers, fries, you know, some sides. I mean, the guy's a lunchbox. But now, listen to this. Apparently, McDonald's has been keeping hundreds of pages of data on their most loyal customers. So, Casey, they know how many. They know that you get three burgers and a fish fillet from McDonald's.
2: I'm a case study.
3: Look, that's why I stay away from the apps. They say, just download the app. No, thank you.
0: And, like, it's seriously, everywhere you go, they want you to download an app for their fast food to get, like, an item.
3: It's like
0: it's like a pre-recorded message that plays. Would you like to use your so-so points or whatever?
3: No.
2: And
3: just give me my chalupa.
2: I mean, I get it. Like, it's obviously data tracking. I get that. But, like, I would love to know the inner workings of it. Like, what all are they getting from you?
0: Here, I'll just share this with you now. Wired Report discovered that McDonald's maintains an extensive surveillance profile on its customers. Reese Rogers, a California resident, requested his data through McDonald's Privacy Rights Center and received a 515-page file.
3: Oh, my God. 515 pages.
0: On himself. The document contained past orders, loyalty points, Monopoly sweepstakes codes. McDonald's apparently feeds this data into protective algorithms, estimating how often a customer will visit and their total predicted spending value. For comparison, 515 pages matches the FBI's profile on John Lennon, Jeff Chester, executive director at the Center for Digital Democracy, told Wired. So they have that many files when the FBI has that many files on, like, a criminal.
2: Yeah. Do you think that they're going to make a move like your casino club card kind of thing where, like, we haven't seen you in a while. Come in and get a free McChicken. Where they just, like, start sending you stuff to lure you back.
3: I mean, that'd be nice.
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0: Seattle's Rock 102.5 KZOK. All right, yesterday we learned something about Casey that I don't know, I was appalled. I was disgusted, appalled, and saddened, honestly. I was saddened to Casey.
1: Well, there's nothing to be sad about.
0: Casey eats his chicken nuggets with a fork. And I just can't get my head around it.
1: It's
0: with a fork.
1: It's for maximum dunkability. Okay,
0: you can submerge the whole thing,
1: the whole nug.
0: Oh, you lunchbox!
1: At one time,
0: you can't just take a little.
1: And then you're not, you know, biting it in half and then, you know, double dunking your nug. Just get
2: what's
1: it over with
2: double,
1: one
2: what's
1: time.
2: Wrong with double dunking.
1: Give
2: the
1: it
2: nug.
1: A nice healthy.
0: Yeah,
1: coat.
0: If it's your own sauce.
1: Well, it doesn't. I don't know. Maybe I grossed myself out.
0: You're weird.
1: Yes,
2: also,
1: I am.
2: When you bite your nug in half, it's like you have two nugs.
1: No.
0: Exactly.
1: Know?
0: The redip.
1: So,
0: you got to redip. Son.
1: I treat my nugs like popcorn chicken. I don't. It's not meant to be bitten. It's,
0: so you even at McDonald's, you'll take a fork or whatever the spork.
1: If I've got it available, I mean, it's not mandatory, but it's a preference. Okay.
0: I think nuggies are a thing that you shouldn't eat with a fork. I think. I mean, where's your Laura, go over there and take his man card.
2: I've never heard of anybody doing that. And also,
0: is
2: the nugget just a vehicle for the sauce? Because it seems like it would be really saucy if you dunk the whole thing.
0: That's what I think.
1: Yeah, I like to get a maximum dip and then pop the whole nugget at one time.
2: It just seems messy.
0: Yeah, I don't like doing the whole nuggie. Give me, yeah, like Laura said, I got two nuggies when I take one bite.
1: I got 10 more in line. We'll get through the nugs. I don't need to cherish a single nug.
0: What are some foods that you should never eat with a fork? I think nuggies are on the list. Pizza is on the list.
2: See, okay,
1: which I will
2: pizza,
1: also gladly eat with a fork.
0: Oh, pizza, for God's sake.
2: Pizza, it depends. Because if you have like a floppy, like kind of wet pizza.
0: You fold that thing like a man.
2: No, I mean.
0: You fold that thing and you shove it in your face.
2: If you are able to, sure. But it's not always possible. So I say, and I wouldn't eat like a Little Caesars pizza with a fork, but if it was like a little messy, I would eat it with a fork.
1: And say you're doing that. You got a floppy piece of pizza that's, you know, overloaded with toppings.
0: You
1: which
0: fold
1: is
0: it.
1: Fantastic.
0: Have you ever seen
1: Yeah, you
0: Robbie.
1: Fold it. But then now you're trying to like get it up and you're bending over and you look like a gargoyle.
0: I've never seen
1: to eat
0: Rob Portnoy eat a, is that his name?
1: Dave
0: Portnoy. I've never seen him eat a slice of pizza with a fork.
2: Yeah, but it doesn't have a thing with like the flop.
0: Yeah,
2: doesn't
0: yeah
2: it,
0: but
2: like...
0: then he folds it and that knocks down the number for sure. But
1: well, I'm just saying you then are now hunched over. You got your neck bent in a weird angle. And yeah, you look like a pizza eating gargoyle.
0: Well, you think you don't look like a gargoyle eating nuggies with a fork?
1: I'm doing it in the privacy of my vehicle.
0: This text from 2692 says, "Casey, take that communist BS back where it came from. This is America. We eat our dino nuggies with our fists."
1: Yeah. Well, listen, if you don't want dip, that's fine. Because your fingers will keep clean. I'm not the type of dude that's going to put my finger in my mouth and then like lick the sauce off of it.
2: Ew.
1: You know, I'm not a savage.
0: Well, I'll do that depending on what it is. Like,
1: yeah,
0: if
1: exactly.
0: It's the cheese from Taco Bell,
1: no.
0: I'll do that. This text from 9346 is backing you up, Casey. Says, this is fantastic. Wonderful idea, Casey. Genius. Yeah.
1: I'm telling you, man.
0: Bunch of heathens.
1: Stick around with me for a little while. You know, we'll
0: bunch
1: get through
0: of un-American
1: this life.
0: Heathens. Unsophisticated, un-American heathens. What's a food you should never eat with a fork? Shoot us a text message at 98197 or a talk back to our iHeartRadio app. It's Tanner, Lauren, Casey. We'll be back.
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So Casey, this uncivilized animal in here, he actually eats his chicken nuggets with a fork, which I think is appalling and unpatriotic. And I think he should be arrested right now. But we want to know what other foods should you not eat with a fork? Nuggets? Pizza? 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Or your calls coming up next. It's Tanner, Lauren, Casey. Happy Thursday.

0: Seattle's Rock 102.5 KZOK. All right. We want to know what you should never eat with a fork. Found out yesterday that Casey eats his nuggets with a fork for maximum dipping. So he can pretty much submerge the whole thing in sauce. I don't know why you couldn't do that with your fingers.
1: Well, I mean, I think technically you could. It's just a preference. It's not a matter of impossibility.
2: He doesn't want to get his fingies all dirty.
0: I think it is pathetic and un-American.
1: Well, maybe Casey Beef Water, but I'm not one of those people that can sit and suck whatever's on my fingertips, dude.
0: I'm not saying that. I mean, the only time I will do that is if it's the cheese from Taco Bell, like I said.
1: Yeah.
0: But, you know, if you get a little on your tippy tips, then you just wipe it off on a napkin. And napkins exist for a reason.
1: But your hands are still funky.
0: I don't think you should eat pizza with a fork. You know, if it's floppy, then you fold that thing like a man and you take it to the face.
2: I say it depends on the za. I would say for the most part, I would agree with you. Yeah. But
0: 7675 says, how does Casey eat chips? Well, I imagine he pours them in a bowl with water and just scoops them up.
2: With a spoon.
0: Yeah.
2: Yeah.
0: Like ravioli. This one says from Fat Thor, people who use a fork to eat french fries are constantly trying my patience.
2: I don't know if I've ever seen anyone actually eat french fries.
1: Look, it's been done. I'm not going to lie and act like I've never eaten a french fry with a fork.
0: Have this man arrested. I want the police to come in here right now and put Casey Bay under arrest.
1: So, yeah, I mean, maybe you got some on your plate that's got a little extra funk on it.
0: This text says, my wife uses a fork to eat sushi. It's so embarrassing. I even tried to order the kid chopsticks and she refused to use them because she thinks that's embarrassing too.
2: I will say as like a late adopter to chopsticks usage, nothing's more embarrassing than going to a sushi restaurant and not being able to pick something up with your chopsticks. But I won't use a fork because pride.
0: Yeah.
2: I'm going to be judged for using a fork.
0: I don't know if I got fat fingers or what, but I cannot use a pair of chopsticks. I've never been able to do it.
1: I
0: would starve to death in China.
1: I don't know if it has anything to do with the girth of your finger.
2: Well, I think it's all
1: technique.
0: Yeah. Well, I don't know good technique. We do have some talkback messages coming in. What's a food you should never eat with a fork?
3: Hey, Deacon here. Something you should eat with a fork? The opposite sex.
0: Okay. More talkbacks.
4: We all should be men. No forks allowed.
0: Yeah.
4: Only Chinese chopsticks. Or as in China, they call them just chopsticks. Be a man. Eat with sticks. Later.
0: We got some more talkback messages coming in.
5: I'm going to double down and say I do not ever eat nuggies with fork. Also in that category would be chicken strips.
0: Yeah.
5: Fries as well. Pizza, I have to go with Laura. It honestly depends on the pizza. If it's like a thin crust, I have to eat it with a fork. Otherwise, it's getting everywhere.
0: Fold it!
5: All right, have a great day, guys.
0: God!
2: What if it has too much stuff on it to fold?
0: I've never had a pizza like that.
1: Yeah.
2: Well, because you eat cheese and pepperoni.
0: I like combinations.
1: I know, this is why you're a hunchback, though.
0: That's why my hunchback is filled with ranch.
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0: Yeah, man, we are Rush Show there at Climate Pledge Arena, and then the next Rush Show coming up that following Monday. So the 10th and the 12th. 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

anybody who's been paying attention probably saw this coming. So the Mariners have officially been eliminated from playoff contention, which what a difference a year makes. We were right up against the World Series last year. This year, just completely crap the bed and don't even make the playoffs. I don't get it. I don't know what happened. It's 102.5 KZOK. It's Boston.

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Saddles Rock, 102.5 KZOK. My name's Court. Hi. So, coming up this afternoon, 4:30, Ashley has your next chance, your last chance, really, to score yourself some tickets to tomorrow's game between the Huskies and the Minnesota Golden Gophers. It's happening there at the Husky Stadium. All you have to do, listen for Ashley to give you a keyword, then just hit us with a talk back through the iHeartRadio app. Tell us what keyword you heard, and you could

Seattle's Rock, 102.5, KZOK. Yeah, windy day, especially on the south end of town, South Sound area. You're definitely going to see some wind, maybe not so much in the city. 102.5, KZOK with The Who. No.

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You ever get the feeling like your brain just doesn't work the way it used to? Well, now they're saying your brain isn't declining, it's adapting. Okay, I'll take that. I'll take adapting over declining every day, but I kind of feel like it's definitely declining.

Seattle's Rock, 102.5 KZOK. So yeah, if you had that feeling when you came into work this morning, you're like, oh, dude, why can't I just win the lottery? Good news. Powerball is up to $360 million. So bad news is drawing isn't until tomorrow night. So you have to at least get through the rest of today. It's KZOK.

Seattle's Rock, 102.5 KZOK. Court in here with you. So, yeah, Starbucks closing 250 underperforming cafes around the country. 250. That's a lot. I can't imagine many of those are going to be around here because they all seem to be performing pretty well every time I go to a Starbucks. It's 102.5 KZOK. It's Thorogood.

Yeah, Seahawks Commanders coming up here on Sunday. It looks like the Commanders are still with their backup quarterback, Marcus Mariota, because Jaden Daniels still dealing with his elbow injury. It's KZOK.

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Seattle's Rock 102.5 KZOK. Yeah, reminder, I-405 southbound going to be closed all weekend long, starting tonight all the way through Monday morning. Going to be closed between Bellevue and Renton. So you got to find another way around, a long way around. It's Green Day. KZOK.

Seattle's Rock, 102.5 KZOK, Court in here with you. So, yeah, they're saying there's a sex recession going on right now. Fewer and fewer people are, you know, having sexy time, with the exception of married couples who attend a place of worship, whether it's a church or a mosque or a synagogue. Apparently, married couples who attend some sort of place of worship are still getting down in record numbers. So, if you're looking to get some, get married and go to church. 102.5 KZOK.

0: 102.5 KZOK. So I guess U2 has a new album coming out here on November 13th. It is called Carnaval de Luz. I think that's how you pronounce it. Carnaval de Luz. Anyhow, it's their 16th album. It is also the final recording featuring Dolly Parton. That was the last thing she recorded before she passed away. Apparently, she duetted on a song called Torn. And so you'll be able to find this on the find that in this new album called Carnaval de Luz. A little bit of a coincidence. Today is also Dolly Parton Day because it is September 25th, 925, 925. So yeah, here in Seattle, today is Dolly Parton Day. So celebrate.
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Yeah, Pearl Jam is supposed to play this weekend in Hawaii at the Ohana Festival. Not sure if that's going to get canceled or not, because Hawaii is also in the sights of a hurricane right now. So it may affect that Ohana Festival. So we may never get to find out who their new drummer is. 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

Seattle's Rock 102.5 KZOK. So Sammy Hagar says he's kind of done being the Van Halen guy. He says he'll keep working some of the songs into his, you know, his shows, but mostly he's going to be doing, you know, solo stuff, maybe some Montrose stuff or, you know, Chickenhead stuff or whatever, but he's not going to be the Van Halen. He's not going to be doing any more of these best of all worlds tours anymore. It's 102.5 KZOK.

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So you want to go see Metallica there in Vancouver, BC? Coming up on May 8th, we can make that happen for you. All you have to do is listen to KZOK on your iHeartRadio app, tap the contest tab, and enter to win. You can score some tickets to go see those guys in the Snake Pit, which is like inside the stage. We'll also get you an autographed set list from that night, a full set of vinyl, and a record player to play it on. All that could be yours.

was really hoping that we were going to get Kevin Calabro back as the announcer for the Sonics, if and when that happens, because he's available, or was available. He had been with the Blazers for the past, I don't know, 8 years or something like that, and they just let him go. And so it would have been a perfect time to just pick him right back up and put him back in that Sonics chair if and when that happens. But nope. Instead, he's going to be the announcer for the Timberwolves. Gross. It's KZ.

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Seattle's Rock 102.5 KZOK. So Margot Robbie, you know her from movies like I, Tonya and Barbie. She apparently is taking her husband's name. After 10 years, she finally decided, you know what? I like Ackerley better than Robbie. Why? Robbie's definitely a better name.

So Journey has a band maybe done, but Neil Sean wants to keep going. Apparently he has patented the name Journey Beyond. And it sounds like he plans on doing like a little offshoot Journey band, find a new lead singer and just keep it going. It's 102.5 KZOK.

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0: Seattle's Rock 102.5 KZOK. So we got one festival canceled so far this weekend. There might be another one. So over in New York City, the Global Citizens Festival, which is a big festival every single year. It's been going for years. It apparently is being shut down, canceled because of this big nor'easter that's coming in. All sorts of, you know, 60 mile an hour winds and rain and blah, blah, blah. So they decided to go ahead and cancel that festival over in New York City. There's also the Ohana Festival, which is going on in Hawaii this weekend. That's where Pearl Jam is supposed to be playing. It's going to be debuting their new drummer. That's still on for now. But there is a hurricane bearing down on Hawaii as we speak. And so it's entirely possible that here soon they may announce that show is canceled. They may still go on. Depending on what the hurricane does, how it shifts, it may kind of just scoot to the side at just the right time, and they may still be able to have the festival, or maybe not. So we'll let you know what we hear.
1: This is Snoop Dogg. Sunday, I'm hosting the Video Music Awards live on CBS. 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And look, every year on this stage, something happens that nobody saw coming. It's the only stage where anything can happen. So don't hear about it Monday. Watch it live. The Video Music Awards, live CBS Sunday and streaming on Paramount Plus.
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Seattle's Rock 102.5 KZOK. If you're looking for something to do this weekend, this is the final weekend for the Washington State Fair. Runs through Sunday. So if you are desperately in need of some elephant ears or some fried Twinkies or whatever, that's a place to go. It's Foo Fighters, KZOK.

Seattle's Rock 102.5 KZOK. So Avengers Endgame back in theaters, and apparently they've added some post-credit scenes to tie Endgame to Doomsday, which comes out here in December. And I guess depending on whether you see it in a regular theater or an IMAX, you could get 2 post-credit scenes or 5 post-credit scenes. They're just trying to milk you for money. Of course, all of the post-credit scenes are now leaked to the internet, so you don't even have to go.

Seattle's Rock 102.5 KZOK. Court in here with you. I'm done. Ashley Ryan taking over next. So don't forget the Seahawks taking on the Commanders coming up on Sunday. It's a 10 a.m. game, so this is a game you're going to be drinking beer and watching in your jammies. Baby.

Happy Friday. I am going to take it, you guys. We're heading into the weekend, and I couldn't be more excited. No, we don't need to think about the fact that the Mariners have been officially eliminated from the playoffs, or we've got massive construction going on this weekend. Let's just think about the weekend. It's Seattle's Rock 102.5 KZOK.

Don't forget, we've got your chance to go see Metallica as they kick off the next leg of their M72 tour in Vancouver. All you have to do is listen to us on the app and hit that contest tab. It's Ashley Ryan with you. Seattle's Rock 102.5 at KZOK. Well, I was talking about the weather today. We're going to have a nice weekend, though. Rainy and stormy today, and then pretty decent over the weekend. Better weather here than they're going to have where the Seahawks are playing in the other Washington. That is going to be rainy and like low 60s. So similar temperatures, but then they're going to have the rain and the wind. So hopefully it doesn't affect our Seahawks too much.

love the sound of rain on the window. It's the Ashley Ryan with you, Seattle's Rock 102.5 KZOK. Remember how we used to say, gosh, there's a Starbucks on every block? Well, there's going to be a few less Starbucks on every block. They're planning to close about 250 stores across North America, part of their streamlining efforts under their new CEO. CEO Brian Nichols' new plan is to cut $2 billion in costs by the end of the 2028 fiscal year.

0: Friday. Today is 9/25, September 25th, a.k.a. 9/25, a.k.a. Dolly Parton Day. A lot of states celebrating the great Dolly Parton, who passed away. Gosh, was it about a month ago now? I think it was. And then it is also National Daughters Day. I've got one of those, so shout out to her. And National Lobster Day. I don't have any of those, but did you guys see the story about Casper the lobster? He's white with like some light blue on him. And I guess it's like a 1 in 100 million chance that there is a lobster that color. So he's now in a tank in New England so that they can try to figure out what made him so dang pretty.
1: Say who, say what. The dogs are in the house. And our sister's day.

Well, I mentioned it earlier, but you can win a trip to BC to see the opening night of Metallica's M72 World Tour. 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

Speaking of heroes, I would like to be your hero. I've got a keyword for you if you want to head to the Husky Minnesota game tomorrow night on Montlake. That's right, Dogs in their first Big Ten game hosting the Golden Gophers of Minnesota tomorrow night on Montlake. I'm giving you that keyword at 4:30. If you want to go to the game, make sure you are paying attention. Also, I've got your chance at a $250 Amex gift card. That is coming up in the 5 o'clock hour. 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

0: wet, stormy, windy, rainy Friday. The first Friday of fall, though, so it seems fitting, right? I'm not mad at it. It's Seattle's Rock 102.5 KZOK. Ashley Ryan with you. Just a reminder, we do have road work going on. Pretty major road work. Southbound 405 will be closed between Bellevue and Renton all weekend long. That's going to start tonight at 11:30. It's going to wrap up Monday morning. And the detour to get around it is, of course, using Coal Creek Parkway, which can be a nightmare on its own, but now add in the fact that there's some sewer repair work that will be going on there this weekend as well, making it even more difficult. Hey, don't say I didn't warn you.
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Oh, we're just a little too early for that keyword for the Husky game tomorrow. Yeah, Dogs hosting the Minnesota Golden Gophers tomorrow night on Montlake. I'm going to give you the keyword coming up after REO Speedwagon. So keep it here at Seattle's Rock 102.5 KZOK. Is this-

0: Oh, here we go. We've got a keyword for you. If you are a Husky fan who wants to head to Montlake tomorrow to watch the Dogs in their first Big Ten game, that's right, they're hosting the Minnesota Golden Gophers. I've got a chance for you to win a pair of tickets. 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